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1: The Bulletin of Mozambique News is read by Delivani Ibrahim. Renco, an Italian capital business group with a strong local presence, has consolidated its position as one of the most relevant private investment forces in Mozambique since the beginning of operations in 2012, accumulating investments exceeding to 155 million euros in strategic projects across the field of energy, logistics, civil construction, and urban infrastructure. Currently employing approximately 2,000 workers, 1,700 of whom are based in the Cabo Delgado province, the company stands as one of the largest private employers linked to the development of the country's north. During these 14 years of operation, the country has grown. The executive also highlighted the company's commitment to sustainable development and social stability. Enrique Cosa has been appointed chairman of the board of directors of Mozabank. Following a resolution by the Extraordinary General Assembly, Cosa replaces Manuel Suarez in the position, who had been holding the dual roles of chairman and chief executive officer since 2025, and now returns to the exclusive exercise of his duties as CEO. Enrique Cosa possesses vast experience in the public and corporate sector, with professional careers spanning more than three decades in strategic areas linked to engineering, public policy, natural resources, and institution governance. Throughout his career, he has held positions of high responsibility in the government, notably serving as Deputy Minister of Public Works and Housing, Permanent Secretary of the same ministry, and advisor to the Minister of Mineral Resources and Energy, where he contributed to the formulation of strategic policies and development of structural initiative and extractive sector. This bulletin of Mozambique News comes to you from Maputo Corridor Radio, your English language service of Radio Mozambique. The Mozambican trade balance deficit soared in 2025 to $779.6 million, pressured by the fall in exports and the increase in imports, according to data released by the Bank of Mozambique. According to the annual balance of payments reports, the deficit balance of the goods account represents an annual worsening of $638.8 million, explained by the deficit of reduction in exports, which fell 32.3% in 2025 to $7.794 million. This decline was influenced by the drop in exports from mega projects, especially in the extractive sector, by 7.1%, in context where exports from the traditional economy increased by 14%, and the document reads, on the other hand, imports of goods increased by 36.6% to $8 million. To wrap up the bulletin, here's the weather forecast from Maputo City, which today it's sunny. The high is at 32 and the low at 22 degrees centigrade. With that said and done, that's how we come to the end of the news.

Oh yeah, it's 20 minutes right after the hour 7. Java Maestro right here alongside Ankosazana daughter.

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1: Listener of Maputo Card Radio, good morning. Good morning, Ibrahim Delivani. Welcome to press review for this Tuesday, 12 May 2026. My name is Clezio Rombe. Today we start the Radio Mozambique website saying that Mozambican President Daniel Chapo attends the inauguration ceremony of Uganda's re-elected President Yoweri Museveni. The participation of the Mozambican head of state in this solemn ceremony at the invitation of his Ugandan counterpart forms part of the historic relations of friendship, solidarity and cooperation between the two nations. Another top story from Radio Mozambique website says that the President of the Republic, Daniel Chapo, addresses a greeting to nursing professionals to mark International Nurses Day, which is celebrated today. In his message, the head of state pays tribute to men and women who, with a strong sense of mission, dedication, and spirit of sacrifice, devote themselves daily to safeguarding the health and lives of Mozambican people. Another top story from Radio Mozambique website says that the Speaker of the Assembly of the Republic, Margarida Dalapa, condemns xenophobic violence against foreign nationals in South Africa. Dalapa says that the violence occurring in that neighboring country undermines the values of peaceful coexistence and brotherhood among peoples. Our last story from Radio Mozambique website says that the Minister of Interior, Paulo Chachin, condemns the acts of violence triggered by rumors regarding the alleged disappearance of male sexual organs, a situation that has already resulted in deaths and injuries in various provinces of the country. Chachin appealed to the public to reject the misinformation and avoid taking the law into their own hands. From this story, we'll take a look at the Mozambique News Agency saying that the floods, inundations and cyclones that affected Mozambique earlier this year caused economic losses and reconstruction needs estimated at around $48.6 billion, the Mozambican government announced. Finance Minister Carla Oliveira said that extreme weather events affected approximately 1.07 million people and destroyed or damaged more than 210,000 homes, in addition to causing significant losses in agriculture, food insecurity, disruption of essential services, and a reduction in economic revenue. Another top story from Mozambique News Agency says that the three opposition party groups in the Assembly of the Republic argue that citizens no longer need speeches that lull conscience to sleep, but rather words than awaken responsibility. This is Press Review coming to you from Maputo Card Radio, the English language service of Radio Mozambique. We now take a look at the Daily Paper Noticias saying that the President of the Republic, Daniel Chapo, received two executives from French companies in Nairobi, Kenya, yesterday. These are the Chief Executive Officer of Electricité of France and the President of the Institut Social Pascal Lauret. Speaking after the meeting with President Chapo, Pascal Lauret stated that the meeting served to discuss the new areas of cooperation between France, Europe and Mozambique. On occasion, Lauret invited Daniel Chapo to participate in an economic summit to be held in November in Lagos, Nigeria, which is expected to attract more investors to the country, not only from the African continent but also beyond it. Our last word for today's edition of Press Review, dear listener, says that the National Criminal Investigation Services, CERNIC, in Northern Nampula Province, announced the dismantling of a group dedicated to human trafficking for child labor. According to information shared by CERNIC, six minerals from the Luwupu districts were found on an interprovincial transport vehicle attempting to travel to the city of Beira, where they were supposedly going to work in the fishing sector. According to the source, the minors did not personally know the alleged recruiter, but only maintained telephone contact with him, who in turn gave clear instructions not to inform their families about the trip. Dear listener, this is all for today's edition of Press Review. Join us tomorrow, same time, here on 105.9 FM. 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

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Stay tuned because the journey has just begun. One love, one heart. Yeah.

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3: The bulletin of the news is read by Iglesias Rombe. Mozambican President Daniel Sharp attends the inauguration ceremony of Uganda's re-elected President Uhuru Museveni. The participation of the Mozambican head of state in this solemn ceremony, at the invitation of his Ugandan counterpart, forms part of the historic relations of friendship, solidarity, and cooperation between the two nations. The visit will provide an opportunity to discuss the state of bilateral cooperation, contributing to the strengthening of the historic ties of friendship and cooperation between the two peoples and countries, as well as to exchange views on various issues of common interest at regional, continental, and global levels. The President of the Republic, Daniel Sharp, addresses a greeting to nursing professionals to mark International Nurses Day, which is celebrated today. In his message, the head of state pays tribute to men and women who, with a strong sense of mission, dedication, and spirit of sacrifice, devote themselves daily to safeguard the health and lives of Mozambican people. The Mozambican statesman also notes that the commitment and the sense of mission of these healthcare professionals demonstrate that nursing is more than just a profession. It is a true mission of solidarity, humanity, and commitment to life. President Sharp, however, urges nursing professionals to strengthen their commitment to the humanization of healthcare, placing the patient at the center of their work. This bulletin of the news comes to you from Maputo Corridor Radio, the English language service of Radio Mozambique. The Speaker of the Assembly of the Republic, Margarida Talapa, condemns xenophobic violence against foreign nationals in South Africa. Talapa says that the violence occurring in that neighboring country undermines the values of peaceful coexistence and brotherhood among peoples. She therefore calls on the South African authorities to hold the perpetrators of these acts accountable.
4: Condenamos todas as formas de intolerância, violência contra cidadãos estrangeiros por atentarem contra os valores da convivência pacífica e da fraternidade entre os povos. Conforme defendeu o chefe do Estado moçambicano, não se responde violência com violência. Não se responde ódio com ódio.
3: The Speaker of the Assembly of the Republic was speaking on Monday at the close of the third ordinary session of the Legislative Board's 10th legislature. And the Minister of Interior, Paulo Chachin, condemns the acts of violence triggered by rumors regarding the alleged disappearance of male sexual organs, a situation that has already resulted in deaths and injuries in various provinces. Chachin appealed to the public to reject the misinformation and avoid taking the law into their own hands.
5: Poderíamos apelar, a partir deste ponto, a todos os cidadãos de bem, a todos os moçambicanos, a não acreditarem nisso. 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
3: The Minister of Interior was speaking on Monday on the program Cartas na Mesa on Radio Mozambique. Paulo Chachin assured to listeners that progress had been made in the fight against crime in the country, with a reduction in various crime rates, the strengthening of operation against organized crime, and the prevention of kidnappings. To end this bulletin of the news, here's the weather forecast Maputo City for today, which is expected to be mostly sunny. The high could be at 50 and the low at 20 degrees Celsius. This brings us to the end of the news.
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We are in May. Oh, let's count. It's going to be June, July, August, September. That's like 4 months to go before we get to September. What you going to be doing in September? What are the memories? What are the greatest events that you can think of that happened in September? Even sad. I remember September 11. I remember the passing of Aaliyah. That happened in September. My grandmother celebrates her birthday. September. Right? Next up, it's Michael Jackson with Thriller. Michael Jackson, oh my word.

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3: This Week in Africa, the latest top African news stories of the week in This Week in Africa. 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
2: Good morning. The news headlines are read by Charles Manguero. Mozambican President Daniel Chapo has defended the establishment of a joint. Good morning. The news headlines are read by Charles Manguero. Mozambican President Daniel Chapo has defended the establishment of a joint economic commission between Mozambique and Tanzania with a view to boosting the economy of both countries. The government has announced the funding for micro, small and medium-sized companies in various sectors of activities, including production value chains, for the structural transformation of the national economy. Health authorities in the district of Mopeya in the central province of Zambezia have declared an end to the cholera outbreak in that region. The Mozambican Parliament has definitely approved the proposed draft bill on the economic and social plan and state budget, PESOI, for this year. Mozambican President Daniel Chapo has reiterated that the restructuring process of the flag carrier Linhas Aéreas de Moçambique, LAM, is irreversible. 40,000 people have water supply restrictions in the district of Mandjakaz in the southern province of Gaza. The General Commander of the Police of the Republic of Mozambique, PRIM, says he will not tolerate deviant behavior within the corporation. And the weather forecast for today in Maputo City, it is partly cloudy. The maximum temperature is 23 degrees centigrade and the minimum is 16 degrees centigrade.

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0: Alright, so we'll continue with more proudly Mozambican music. 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
1: Listener so, of Port Cardo Radio, good morning. Good morning, Ibrahim Televane. Welcome to Press Review for this Tuesday, 12 May 2026. My name is Clezito Rombe. Today we start by Radio Mozambique website saying that Mozambican President Daniel Chapo attends the inauguration ceremony of Uganda's re-elected President Yoweri Museveni. The participation of the Mozambican head of state in this solemn ceremony at the invitation of his Ugandan counterpart forms part of the historic relations of friendship, solidarity and cooperation between the two nations. Another top story from Radio Mozambique website says that the President of the Republic, Daniel Chapo, addresses a greeting to nursing professionals to Mike International Nurses Day, which is celebrated today. In his message, the head of state pays tribute to men and women who, with a strong sense of mission, dedication, and spirit of sacrifice, devote themselves daily to safeguarding the health and lives of Mozambican people. Another top story from Radio Mozambique website says that the Speaker of the Assembly of the Republic, Margarida Talapa, condemns xenophobic violence against foreign nationals in South Africa. Talapa says that the violence occurring in that neighboring country undermines the values of peaceful coexistence and brotherhood among peoples. Our last story from Radio Mozambique website says that the Minister of Interior, Paulo Xaxim, condemns the acts of violence triggered by rumors regarding the alleged disappearance of male sexual organs, a situation that has already resulted in deaths and injuries in various provinces of the country. Xaxim appealed to the public to reject the misinformation and avoid taking the law into their own hands. From this story, we'll take a look at the Mozambique News Agency saying that the floods, inundations, and cyclones that affected Mozambique earlier this year caused economic losses and reconstruction needs estimated at around 48.6 billion US dollars, the Mozambican government announced. Finance Minister Carla Oliveira said that extreme weather events affected approximately 1.07 million people and destroyed or damaged more than 210,000 homes, in addition to causing significant losses in agriculture, food insecurity, disruption of essential services, and a reduction in economic revenue. Another top story from Mozambique News Agency says that the three opposition party groups in the Assembly of the Republic argue that citizens no longer need speeches that lull conscience to sleep, but rather words than awakening responsibility. This is Press Review coming to you from Port Cardo Radio, the English language service of Radio Mozambique. We now take a look at the Daily Paper Noticias saying that the President of the Republic, Daniel Chapo, received two executives from French companies in Nairobi, Kenya, yesterday. These are the Chief Executive Officer of Electricité of France and the President of the Institut Social Pascal Lauret. Speaking after the meeting with President Chapo, Pascal Lauret stated that the meeting served to discuss the new areas of cooperation between France, Europe, and Mozambique. On the occasion, Lauret invited Daniel Chapo to participate in an economic summit to be held in November in Lagos, Nigeria, which is expected to attract more investors to the country, not only from the African continent but also beyond. Our last story for today's edition of Press Review, dear listener, says that the National Criminal Investigation Services, CERNIC, in Northern Nampula Province, announced the dismantling of a group dedicated to human trafficking for child labor. According to information shared by CERNIC, 6 minors from the Luwupu districts were found on an interprovincial transport vehicle attempting to travel to the city of Beira, where they were supposedly going to work in the fishing sector. According to the source, the minors did not personally know the alleged recruiter, but only maintained telephone contact with him, who in turn gave clear instructions not to inform their families about the trip. Dear listener, this is all for today's edition of Press Review. Join us tomorrow, same time, here on 105.9 FM. 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

All right, it's 47 after 9, 104.9 FM. Let me know what's like around your town, around your villa, around your hood, around your location. What's happening with buses, commuters? How are they behaving themselves, motorists? Cobra Dori, isiZulu vakusiqefe. You know, in Durban, Cobra Dori in Durban is different compared to any other place in the world. Let me break it down first like this, right? So, in Durban, the driver Durban compared to Mozambique, it's almost similar. They have like a cobrador, which they call it isiqefe. Although now in Johannesburg, they don't. The cobrador is actually you, the passenger. You know that, right? Claire is on background, you know, doesn't want to say much.

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0: Hello there, this is your movie update for the week. My name is Berta Madim, and thank you very much for being such a faithful listener. We are once again here on the waves of 105.9 FM to have a discussion about what's happening in the world of movie. Exceptionally, today we are having three movies for you, but we have a new space that I'm sure you're going to enjoy. It's going to be with our very own Ibrahim Delevan, and we are going to be discussing what exactly it means to have two blockbuster movies going hand by hand in cinemas. Just like I told you, my name is Berta Madima, and this is your program, Your Movie Update, in which we are going to be talking about what movies you can watch this week. We have three movies on the list, and let's start with Ek Din. Well, Ek Din is an Indian movie, and it's a 2026 Indian Hindi language romantic drama film, and directed by Sunil Pandey and produced by Mansoor Khan, Amir Khan, Aparna Parwit, under Amit Khan production. The film stars Sai Pallavi in her debut and Junaid Khan in the lead roles, and it is a remake of the 2016 Thai film One Day. Ek Din was released in May 1st and received many reviews already. The story is that Dinesh is in love with colleague Meera but does not have the courage to express his feelings towards her, and he finally gets his chance during the company trip to Japan. He makes a wish to be with Meera for just one day, and his wish becomes true.
1: वो क्या?
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0: Well, Sai Pallavi is going to be Meera Rangachan, while Junaid Khan is Dinesh Shravastava. Kunal Kapoor is Nakul Basin, while Kavin Davi is Samarjit Hathiramani. Reshma Sheri is going to be Katke Patel, while Jennifer Emmanuel is going to be Ritu. If we are talking about a budget, it was about 15 crore, which is about $2.3 million for production. If you're wanting to know more, the movie is showing in cinemas here in Maputo City. But today we are talking about two other movies also, and the first of which is Michael. Let's have the trailer.
1: You're confident. You're strong. You're beautiful. You're the greatest of all time.
2: Let me tell you something. In this life, you're either a winner or you're a loser. Y'all want to work in a steel mill like me for the rest of your days?
3: No, sir.
2: Yeah, because I sure as hell don't. Y'all willing to fight for it?
3: Yes, sir.
2: I need to hear you a little louder. Y'all willing to fight for it?
3: Yes, sir.
4: Ready whenever you are, Michael.
5: Do you know what I'm after?
6: You want to be the biggest star in the world?
2: We need to capitalize on Michael's success. Because the Jackson family is the brand. That's our Coca-Cola. And we need to start selling. So,
7: I'm planning an international tour. This is just the beginning.
5: I need to think.
2: I told you what to think.
5: I love my family. I just want to do my own thing. Just have all these ideas in my head. Just got to get them out.
6: Then do it, Michael. I'm not a little boy anymore.
8: People always told me, be careful what you do.
9: Michael, I knew you were different the moment you were born. You have a very special life.
8: And mother always told me, be careful who you love.
5: I believe music can change the world. Spread love, joy, and peace. That is what I want the world to feel. Magic.
0: Well, Michael is an American 2026 musical biography directed by Anthony Fuqua and written by John Logan. It follows the early life of Michael Jackson, covering the period from his involvement in the Jackson 5 in the 1960s to the Bad Tour in late 1980s. He's portrayed by his nephew Jafar Jackson as a child by Julian Cruvaldi, and both in the debut films. The casting also includes Nia Long, Keelan Durrell Jones, Laura Harner, and also Jessica Sula, Mike Myers, Miles Teller, and Coleman Domingo. Michael premiered in April and was released in the UK by Universal Pictures and on the 24th of April in the US by Lionsgate. It has already grossed more than $450 million worldwide, making it the fourth highest grossing film of 2026. Well, if you're willing to watch this movie, it's showing in the Maputo City, but we are still going to talk about this, just like we are going to be talking about The Devil Wears Prada, which is the next movie we are watching.
10: So I used to have your job. Got to go to Paris Fashion Week. Or a bunch of pieces from the Chanel collection that year.
11: You still have all of it?
10: No, I gave it away.
11: What?
10: Would have been a bit much for a muse room.
11: This is you.
10: Oh!
11: Who gives away Chanel?
12: I'm feeling fab, I'm feeling free, I feel exceptional.
13: You are here to help us through our current scandal.
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13: But I did not hire you, and all I need to do is bide my time until you fail. Won't you take the train, dear?
15: Might show up late, might be on time. Just wait, I'm coming.
10: I'm going to make something of this job.
11: You could write a book.
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17: That's all.
18: Cindy, we need that. The Brunello Cucinelli pants. Love those. And you definitely need an embroidered two-piece totem set, but not the terracotta because you're so pale.
19: My neck is hot.
20: Oh my God, just hide a feeling for once, please.
17: I just love my job.
21: Monday through Sunday, I'm gonna dance for into a runway. Born for the runway.

0: New York and was released in theaters in the United States by 20th Century Studios and on May the 1st. It received generally positive reviews from critics and grossed at least $230 million against a $100 million production budget, making it the seventh highest grossing film of the year. Just like I told you, Meryl Streep, Anne Hathaway, Emily Blunt, Justin Theroux, Kenneth Branagh, Stanley Tucci, and the cinematography is by Florian Bauhaus. It has been edited by Andrew Marcus and the music is by Teodoro Shafiro. Any other thing you want to know? Well, if you have questions, Ibrahim Delevan has been watching these movies and now he talks to me about what you can expect from The Devil Wears Prada and Michael.
1: Thank you for having me. I'm a movie fanatic. I love movies. But you won't believe it, I haven't been watching movies. Like, I do, like now for me to finish a movie, it takes a lot. Now, I guess with this show, I'll have to watch movies. Yeah, I'll have to watch movies again. I've watched almost every movie you could think of. I know every director, every actor, every actress, you know, Grip Boy, everything. I know everybody, Mike Boy, and even that boy. So I'm actually excited to do this, to handle the reviews with you. And what a movie we have, The Devil Wears Prada 2. Wow.
0: Yes, first of all, are you like a comedy, a romantic comedy kind of guy?
1: When this movie came out, I was, yeah. It's like I go with season. One season, I love comedy. I'm watching a lot of comedy. Then the next, I'm into thriller. Then the next, I'm into drama. You know, at the moment, I think I'm into thriller. Horror, comedy. I just skip comedies. But this one comedy, because I've seen it like way back when I was still a little toddler. I think I can. I had to go check the movie again. Mm-hmm. And just, you know, to see what changed.
0: Okay, so tell us, we know that this has been a 20 years gap from Devil Wears Prada, the one which came out in 2006, and now we have a 2026 movie. What is it that you can tell us? First of all, give us numbers, give us what's happening around the world when it comes to box office and stuff.
1: Big movie, man, big movie. Of course, from some of the actresses or the actors in this movie, when they released the first one, they were not as big as they will be now, because there's a lot of shifting, you know, from technology wise, there's a lot of changes, and you know, people instantly become stars now. There's social media, there's what. So I'm expecting some of these, the very same actors that they were not known, you know, throughout the course of these 20 years hibernation, now some people will actually pick them up. But I can tell you that expectations in terms of box office, this movie has pulled up a massive $233.6 million globally on the opening week, which was on the 1st of May. And that number, from that number, you have 77 million domestic, like domestic, not Mozambique, but in the States. And then the remaining number, which is $156 million international, the Mozambique included. It's marking the biggest opening for Mary Streep's career. Like I've said earlier on, that some of the actresses, right, from this movie, they were not that big. And now, after this, in the coming weeks, I'm expecting these people to do wonderful things. You know, just like Marilyn Streep, she's been around for more than 30 years, but now we want to see her, you know, what she really made of. And that alone tells you the appetite for this story that really never left. I saw this movie, the first one, when I was very young, and before I could watch this one, the two, I had to go back and watch the first one just to get, you know, and see if I will have the same feeling now that I'm grown, in preparing myself to check out the new one.
0: Okay, so the general evaluation of the movie, your own, and there are critics out there also watching the movie, what are people saying about this movie? Is it a good movie?
1: This is like a 9 out of 10, according to most people. For me, it's probably 7 out of 10. I like the fact that they didn't change a lot. It's like the same movie. You know, they just added like some new actress there and actors there. Like when you, there's this girl, is it Annie? She's done a lot of movies recently and she's big in Hollywood. And to see her in this movie with the legends, it actually feels great. I love how the director of this movie, which is actually the very same director who did the first one.

0: Yeah, the directors and the writers, we're talking about Aline Brosh McKean and Lauren Wishberger. They did the first movie and they reunited again, bringing together people like Andy Salch to actually bring us this movie. So I'm pretty sure the director had enough time. Like 20 years later, you have to do the same movie. You know, you already have a glimpse. You've seen what happened in that space of 20 years. A lot of changes. And what must you do with fashion, new trends? We call them new trends, but actually they are not new. Each and every year, we actually bounce back. So yeah, it's a great movie. If you're a fashion fanatic, this is definitely a movie for you to see. If you want to get into modeling, if you want to get into designing, into stitching, this is a good movie to see.
1: Well, my last question for you would be, this is coming just a week after Michael. Do you think any one of those movies is going to have any interference when we are talking box office? We are talking people going to watch, or do you think we are talking about two different worlds?
0: They're two different movies, right? Of course, there's space for both. Cinema, you cannot keep going back to the cinema to watch Michael Jackson. Although what I think might happen, since you've already mentioned the Michael Jackson movie, it's that I've seen a lot of, it's like each and every person that goes watch the movie, that because first you need to expect people, the expectation of true Michael Jackson fans from watching the movie, it's that it's they've left a lot of things out, right? So they kind of like directing the people that haven't watched the movie in what to do. So, like, if I haven't watched the Michael Jackson movie, I'd be like, but they left a lot of things. People already complained. I mean, that movie, it's not worth my time, right? So, between these two films, I'm expecting the Michael Jackson movie to drop. Not because of the release of The Devil Wears Prada 2, but because of the critics and because of what people think of the movie. People are not, you know, giving good reviews of that movie. And those are like true Michael Jackson fans. So they know Michael. They followed Michael. They went to court with Michael. They support Michael Jackson. So they know what Michael Jackson life is. And they don't feel like it was depicted in the movie. So I'm expecting the Michael Jackson movie to drop slightly. And then this one to do even better.
1: So we're having two movies, The Devil Wears Prada and Michael, which are both considered to be films for fan bases. So if you are not involved in any fan base, what would be Ibrahim Delivan's suggestion of a movie for this week?
0: Well, I would not suggest a movie for you this week, but I suggest for you a series, yeah? Mm-hmm. There's a brand new series called The Man on Fire. It's actually taken off from a movie by Denzel Washington, The Man on Fire. So they decided to do like a TV series. Yeah, I'm not going to give you a lot of details because we don't cover TV series here. But it's actually a great one. I saw episode one and I think you should try it. In terms of the movie, you have, I leave it to Berta, my demon. Next week, she will tell you what we're going to be talking about. But definitely, I'm going back to cinema to have something to talk about next week.
1: Well, dear listener, this is how we close the program today. As I told you, we have a new addition now. We are going to have Ibrahim Delivan on the seat to have conversations with us about the movies. Tell us what are your expectations for these two movies, and also if there is a movie you would like us to evaluate, we are going to be with you on our Facebook page, 105.9 FM. And this is how we close today's program. We are meeting again for the next movie updates here at the same time in the house of 105.9 FM with new episodes every Thursday. Goodbye for now.

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check what time is over now, 16 minutes past 6 o'clock in Mozambique. On the background, a beautiful song, Hey You, a song by English rock band Pink Floyd. This one was released on 1979, from their debut album, The Wall, which was released, of course, like I said, in 1979. The song, along with The Show Must Go On, was edited out of the film for fear of the part of the filmmaker that the film was running too long. However, a rough version is available as extra on the 25th anniversary edition DVD. So, of course, now 17 minutes past 6 o'clock in Mozambique. Beautiful song, Hey You by Pink Floyd, which were, they are still active. These ones are an English rock band formed in London in 1969. So they brought us that beautiful song on our edition of today, of course, of your Rock Muse program, Rock Full Time, right here on 105.9 FM, Maputo Cordar Radio, the English language service of Radio Mozambique. Going ahead on my music this time, I'll play you a song by Dire Straits, Telegraph Road. That's the name of the song. Good afternoon to you, wherever you are, whatever else you're doing.

Guys, it's of course now precisely, it's of course now precisely 29 minutes only to 7 o'clock in Mozambique on the background. A song, Telegraph Road, from the album Love of Gold, by this English rock band, Dire Straits, which was formed in London in 1977 by Mark Knopfler and Dave Knopfler, joining us, of course, now edition of today of Rock Muse program, Rock Full Time, right here on the best radio station town, broadcasting on 105.9 FM, Maputo Corridor Radio, the English language service of Radio Mozambique. So it's now 28 minutes only to 7 o'clock. Members of Guns N' Roses, Motley Crue and Poison lead the lineup for Rock and Roll Fantasy Camp's upcoming AIDS Anthems Camp this spring in Los Angeles. The AIDS Anthems event will be celebrating Rock and Roll Fantasy Camp's 25th anniversary and will include Motley Crue guitarist John Five, Guns N' Roses guitarist Rich Fortress, and Poison drummer. The camp will run from May 4th through 7th in Los Angeles and will culminate with the two live performances by campers, one of the Viper Room of May 6th and one at the Whiskey Go-Go on May 7th. So it's now 28 minutes only to 7 o'clock at Mozambique. So let me play you November Rain by Guns N' Roses.

Shaka time is over now 20 minutes only to 5 o'clock into 7 o'clock in Mozambique, which means the time is running on fast. In a few minutes, we'll be winding up our edition of today of our Rock Muse program, Rock Full Time, of course, right here on the Bus Ride Station Town, broadcasting on 105.9 FM, Maputo Corridor Radio, the English language service of Radio Mozambique. Behind a beautiful song by Guns N' Roses, the song is called November Rain, right after Telegraph Road by Dire Straits. 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So, 19 minutes only to 7 o'clock in Mozambique. Heavy metal legends Judas Priest, featuring in the latest edition of the Rock and Roll Hall of Fame's inductee Inside Video Series. Through several decades, Rock and Roll 2022 inductee Judas Priest has proven the heavy metal is an art form and consists of a community where all are welcome, says the Rock Hall. Take a close look in this next episode of Induct Insights. The United Kingdom's band were honored by the Rock Hall last November with the Musical Excellence Award, which is given to artists, musicians, songwriters, and producers who originally are influence creating music have had a dramatic impact on music. Inducted were current members of Robin Hanford, bassist Ian Hill, guitarist Glenn Tinton, and drummer Scott Travis, along with former members of KK, Don and guitar, Les Brinks, drums, and later drummer Dave Holland. So, 18 minutes only to 7 o'clock at Mozambique. Let me play you the song Painkiller. It belongs to Judas Priest. Another edition of today, of course, of your Rock Muse program. 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

Check what time it is. It was about 12 minutes early to 7 o'clock in Mozambique. Painkiller, song from the album of same name. Of same name, I mean, it belongs to Judas Priest. This song was released in 1990, and it was later re-released as a single on Columbia Records. So 12 minutes only to 7 o'clock in Mozambique. 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

Cheko time is so far now 18:53 in Mozambique. We are 7 minutes only to 7 o'clock at time. Luis, Klezio Rombe, Klezio Daniel Klan Rombo, join us with the bulletin of Mozambique news of today, Wednesday, January the 18th, 2023. Behind one of the most beautiful songs. I love this song. It belongs to The Police and Sting. And this song is, of course, called So Lonely. Like announced, is a song about English rock band The Police. It was released as the third and final single on November 1978 from their debut studio album, Outlanders, at the Mo of 1978, and again in February 1980 as a re-release. The song used a rage style and features Sting on vocals. Son Lonely has since been covered by a variety of artists such as Limbeck and Miltia Grupo. Well, now 7 minutes only to 7 o'clock in Mozambique. 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We are, of course, broadcasting straight from our central studios of Radio Mozambique, downtown Maputo. Houston prepare for liftoff, announced Stephen Adler. Guns N' Roses fame as he prepares to bring his solo band Rise rooftop in southeast Texas on Friday, January 20th, for an incredible recreation of high octane heavy metal that made Appetite for Destruction one of the biggest albums in the history of rock. Guns N' Roses rocket fame from Los Angeles Sunset Strip with their debut album Appetite for Destruction, which has sold over 8 million copies to date. Adler, of course, is credited by his handmates as the anchor of the record. The Stephen's credit and amback Western to most the feel and energy of Appetite.

It was largely due to him, said G&R Guitarist Slash in his autobiography. Although Adler now focused on a soul music career, he's still known to sit in with his former G&R bandmates from time to time. Similarly, Duff McKagan and Izzy Stardom have made surprise appearance at Adler shows. It's now 5 minutes only. 5 minutes only to 7 o'clock in Mozambique. In a few minutes, we'll be winding up today's edition of your Rock Muse program, Rock Full Time, right here on the best radio station, Town of Voice, broadcasting on 105.1 FM. So this is going to be the last song of today's edition of Rock Full Time. 1856 in Mozambique.

Guys, we are a few seconds, of course, 7 o'clock in Mozambique. A time when we should wind up our edition of today of our rock music program. A rock full time on a background on of a lonely heart. But yes, joining us on edition of today, of course, of a rock music program. 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

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This is a regional news and current affairs program. 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
4: We are here. We have arrived, listeners. We have arrived directly from the city of Inhambane to present you our program. As always, at this time here at Maputo Corridor Radio, we are the Welcome to Inhambane program all Fridays at 10 a.m. and all Saturdays at 6 p.m. The topic today is related to internship of some German students who stood here in Inhambane for about 1 month. We will also talk about the visit of the Finland ambassador to Mozambique here in Inhambane.
5: There is a place where the blue of the sea meets the green of the forests. A place where nature speaks loudly and culture echoes with pride. This place is Inhambane, with over 700 kilometers of coastline, crystal clear waters, and a rich, untouched biodiversity. Inhambane is one of Africa's best-kept secrets.
6: God created the world and everything in it in 7 days. But God decided on the 8th day that he will create Inhambane because he was showing off. So he waited after 7 days, then he made Inhambane.
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1: Welcome to Inhambane.
4: So, this is Welcome to Inhambane program, starting, and it is being produced by me, Armindo Masingi, and Luis Batista is at the technical issues. And do not forget that this is Maputo Corridor Radio, the English service of the Radio Mozambique, with the program about Inhambane. And just to tell you that this program is streamed directly from the city of Inhambane, the gateway for tourism adventure in Mozambique. Don't worry, for those who live in Maputo, just turn up 105.9 FM, and if you are abroad Mozambique, just find us through www.ram.co.mz. As always, we start our program by a song, and today we will pick up the song of Jimmy Gugu singing Inyoni ya Papa. As we know, the last day of April, all 30th of April, the world celebrates jazz music.

0: thanks, Jimmy Dudu, with your Inyonia Papa. Now, let us start to align the interviews that we have made or prepared here in Inyambane for your program. The province of Inyambane has received in April of this year, of course, 2026, the ambassador of Finland to Mozambique, Satu Lassila. Satu Lassila has visited Inyambane with the purpose to know how the government of the province is dealing with the issues related to the gender-based violence earlier marriages. She also visited the district of Jangamu, where she met people there, where she also witnessed the girl that was chosen to be an ambassador for a day. But it is better to let her say something about Her Excellence. What was the really purpose of your visit to Inyambane?
1: We are here to support empowerment of women and girls, but also address especially the issue of child marriages. And for several years, we have been doing an advocacy campaign. It's called Ambassador for the Day, and it's something that we will continue because we see that it's really giving opportunities for young girls to see, first of all, what is the work of diplomacy, but also to get a kind of empowerment and get an exposure to certain issues. And I think that this is a good way to promote gender equality.
0: Exactly. Do you think that Inyambane's government is trying to reach the goals related to these issues of early marriage?
1: Absolutely. Actually, I have to say that I was pretty impressed by the kind of activities that are already being implemented. Of course, there are still a lot of work to do. Even in Finland, Finland is quite advanced in terms of gender equality, but there is no any country who have already achieved gender equality. We still have work to do. For example, in terms of violence against women in Finland, we still need to work on that. And I know that there is work to be done here in the province, but I have to congratulate the government here for doing a very good job.
0: Will this cooperation continue with the province of Inyambane, with the several organizations which are acting in this area?
1: We will work with different organizations. We work with different civil society organizations, but of course with the United Nations. For example, annually we support the UN Women with a very strong co-funding, several millions of dollars, and also the UNFPA. So we are also trying to do our part in this.
0: I will take this chance to hear from the ambassador. How did you feel in these 3 days here in Inyambane? You took a chance to walk around some districts, even the beaches. How did you feel to stay in this plot of land called Inyambane?
1: I have to say, you know, there is this expression, terra di pua senti, and I think it's true. I felt that there's something special. This is a beautiful, beautiful province with very, very good and capable people. And I'm so happy to see the young generation, because if I think about, for example, our ambassador for day, she's a very strong young woman and who transmitted the very strong messages to the government and Secretary of State. So I see there is a future.
0: That was Satu Lassila, ambassador of Finland to Mozambique, who last April visited the province of Inyambane. We took a chance also to interview the girl from Jangamu who was chosen to be an ambassador for a day.
2: Na verdade, é sentimento inestimável, né? 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
0: Sheila Danielson Mario, a girl from Jangamo District here in Nyambane, who was chosen to be an ambassador for a day last April. 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Start. Start, because school will make you greater tomorrow.

0: with this song from Gorane Donza, we wanted to introduce an interview that I had with German students who were having for a month their internship here in Inyambane City. A part of studying, they also took a chance to experience the tourism of Inyambane, the gastronomy of Inyambane. I started by the Taylor students to talk with them.
1: My name is Johan.
2: From?
1: Germany, Hamburg.
0: Hamburg, German.
2: Wow, Hamburg. I know that Hamburg, because I like Hamburg.
1: Really?
2: Yeah, I do. Well, you're here in Inyambane about 1 month. How is the experience of this internship here in Inyambane at this institute?
1: It's going pretty good. It was very difficult at first to find all the materials that we needed to make it happen, and there are also some technical limitations as opposed to Germany, but I think we managed pretty well to do everything we wanted to, and it was very good, and the people here are very nice and very very friendly, very eager to help, and overall I think it was a very positive exchange of experiences. Yeah.
2: Your internship was intended to do what? What material you produce here at this school?
1: Well, here at this school, they made a stool for just sitting, and basically it has a fabric layer. And what we did, we added like a cushioning, which is padded, and then we stitch it. So we can stitch all sorts of patterns inside it, and therefore it's more comfortable when you sit on it. The group that was here before us just did a plain fabric, and we actually kind of did a little upgrade that was sort of our contribution.
2: You say that you feel a lack of material. What kind of material were you expecting to find regarding to what you used to use in German Hamburg?
1: Not lack of materials, but it's not as easy to get materials. We had to go to Mashish to get everything. We had to go to several different places to get wood and everything like that. And in Germany, it's more easy accessible as here. And but it's not that there's no material whatsoever, but it is more hard to come by everything that you need. And in Germany, everything is just at your disposal. And that was kind of...
2: Yes. Yeah. As a tailor,
1: yes.
2: How was to deal with this kind of Mozambican fabrics when you make some comparisons with German fabrics?
1: Oh, it was amazing. I think the capulanas are really good. Mm-hmm. It's a nice cotton fabric. It's actually easier to work with than some of the fabrics that I work with. Sometimes if you had silk or something, it's very more difficult, but it's actually very nice and very versatile. You can use it for almost anything, and I actually like it. I like the colorful patterns, and basically everybody's has one laying around, and you can use it for almost anything, so I think that's really cool. It's definitely something I've never really thought about, but it's great, and I actually took some home with me so I can continue working with them.
2: Wow, will you take some fabrics back to German?
1: Yes, absolutely. Yeah,
2: it means that you can make shirts, t-shirts without problem.
1: Yeah, I made this.
2: Okay,
1: it's good.
2: This experience, have you shared with the students yet? This experience? How to cut, how to make a shirt, skirt.
1: Yes, we did also show them. They have different ways of working here, which are not the way we're used to, but it's very interesting to see that there's also different possibilities to make something. And for instance, my formador, the teacher, Mikash, he showed me a lot of things that I have never seen before, and I was actually very interested to learn how he does things. And I also showed him how I would do it in Germany, and I think there was like a nice exchange of information there. And also the students were very nice. We showed them how to make buttonholes, or my coworker Luisa, she basically taught them the basics of dressmaking, stuff like that. And I'm not a dressmaker, so I don't really know how to, but she did a great job, and I think everyone was just very happy to have people that are interested to learn something about what we do here. And
2: do you think that these students, your colleagues here at this institute, if one day they decide to come to go to German for internship, will they master to do things that normally or usually you do in German?
1: Oh yeah, absolutely, absolutely. Yes, yes, I think so. I would love to. I mean, it's great, and we have a lot of opportunities and a lot of things to do there, and it's great. Yeah, I bet.
2: Yeah. Well, apart of that, Inyambani, this land here, plot of land, it is an excellent tourist destination. What the experience about tourism you got here in Inyambani?
1: I think a lot. Okay, so I have to say, I think Inyambana has the most beautiful beaches I've ever seen. It's amazing, but I also think the nature here is fantastic, and the food is amazing. The fruit is very fresh. I love everything about it, and yeah, very nice people here. They're very, very friendly encounters here that I had.
2: And
1: yes, absolutely, 100%. Yes.
2: After this tailor student, I caught the dressmaker student who was wearing shirt made by Capulana. Wow.
3: Luisa.
2: Luisa?
3: Yeah.
2: This sounds Portuguese name.
3: Yeah, everybody tells me that.
2: Didn't know it?
3: No, but it's not with an A, it's with an E in the end.
2: You call it Luisa.
3: Yeah.
2: Well, how was it, the experience being here in Inyambana, being here at this institute with your colleagues from this institute?
3: It was great because I learned a lot of new things and I got to know a lot of new people. It was very interesting for me to see how the tailors work here because it's very different from the way we work in Germany. I feel like it's a lot faster than we do it. And yeah, everybody was really nice. And I was very interested to see the fabrics that they work with, and I was very happy to work with some Capulana fabrics. Yeah, it was great.
2: And you are wearing a skirt. Who made this?
3: I made this, and it's a dress actually. But I'm wearing a shirt on top. But it's a whole dress. Yeah, I made it here.
2: Do you think that this kind of fabric can be used in German?
3: Definitely, yeah. Why not? I mean, I feel like in Germany we use less patterns with our fabrics, but I think it can't hurt to have more colors and more patterns for some more fun,
2: so
3: maybe.
2: Mozambican's fabric are colorful.
3: Yeah, I love it. I don't know. Yeah, I think it's great.
2: And how was the experience in a part of the Eduardo Mondlane Institute, the other institute, the other one where you work it? How was it? The same experience that you got in another one?
3: The school where we worked? I don't really understand the question, sorry.
2: The experience that you got here at Eduardo Mondlane.
3: I didn't work here. Yeah, we only worked at the other school.
2: Okay, the other school. So, how was the experience? Do you like exchanging of the experience?
3: Yeah, all the students were really nice, and they showed me how they do things, and they wanted to see how we do things. They were very interested in our methods as well. So it was, yeah, a lot of exchange of knowledge, I would say, yeah.
2: Do you think that one day, if your government says, come on, Luisa, go back to Mozambique and do your life, or do you think that you are really capable to be here and work together with us?
3: To move here?
2: Uh-huh.
3: Yeah, I mean, I don't speak the language.
2: I would learn some words.
3: Yeah, a little bit. It would probably take some time to really learn Portuguese. Yeah, but I think I would be capable to live here, I think. But I want to stay in my home. Yeah, I like Germany.
2: Apart of that, the activity that you were doing here, the experience that you got here, what about the people, the place where you visited, the beaches, the gastronomy.
3: Yeah, the people were all really nice. We met a lot of people that from this school and from the professional school where we were sewing, and from the health school where we lived. And the best was that one day we went to some we were in little groups and we went to homes of people and we got to know their families. That was really, really nice. I also like the food that we eat in the school. With my favorite are the samosas. I really like, yeah. I learned how to make them and at the family day. That was fun. And we went to Tofu Beach and to Bara Beach. And I, these are beautiful, obviously, as well. So,
2: yeah. More recommend people when you go back to Germany. Come on, you must visit Nyamba.
4: Do you recommend
3: people? I would. It's very far. I don't know if people would go here for a vacation, because we stayed here for a month, so it was worth it to travel for 2 days. But normally you don't go on vacation for a whole month, so maybe they won't travel this far. But if it was closer to Germany, I would definitely recommend it as a place to go and to experience, yeah.
2: And just to finalize, things that you have learned here in Mozambique, here in Inhambane, if one day these your colleagues from Inhambane go to German new province or district, can they master what you do there?
3: Yeah, I think so. I mean, it would take time, of course, because it's a very different way of working. Even when you start cutting the fabrics, we do it differently. We have paper patterns that we put on the fabric. And it's like making the patterns is a totally different, it's an extra job. So the tailors do other things kind of in Germany. But I think everybody could learn that. And if you have sewing experience already, then why not?
2: Okay. Thank you, Luisa. It was a pleasure. On my microphone. Yes. I was saying goodbye to Luisa, but there is another part which I didn't explore. Luisa, just open my mind, telling me the other side, your other side.
3: Yeah, so our time here wasn't only about learning how people work here, but we also brought an idea for a project. We had two projects, one with the carpenters together, the chairs, and then we had a project just as tailors where we wanted to make period underwear for women, but we decided not to make the whole underwear because you need stretchy fabric, and we didn't know if they had machines here to use it. So we decided to sew reusable pads that you can wash and reuse out of materials that we found here, also with Capulana fabric and two other fabrics. And we brought the patterns and the instructions from Germany and the idea, and then we got all the materials here, and then we made the pads and taught the students from the school how to make them. And they took the idea quite well. They all said that it's a good project for people everywhere here, and you don't have to rebuy products. You can just buy them once and or make them yourself and then wash them and use them again and again.
2: And some curiosity here. You said women's underwear.
3: Yeah.
2: And what about men underwear?
3: It's not just underwear. It's for for menstruation, for when you're on your period. So men don't need it.
2: It is possible to have this material once a life.
3: I don't know. It depends
2: reusable.
3: On how. Yeah, it's reusable. I don't know if you could use it your whole life.
2: Okay.
3: But you can definitely use it for a longer time and
2: is
3: reuse.
2: It
3: yeah, it's better for the environment, yeah. And it's without plastic, yeah.
2: Let us listen to one more jazz music with Morera Shongisa.

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2: Nice place, beach is great, and sea is clear.
3: Chamo-me Teresa Maputo. 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
0: Bem-vindo a Inhambane.
5: Esperamos por si.
6: We still have some German internship students. They are carpenters who are going to start by telling us their names.
7: I'm Peter.
6: Mm-hmm. And?
8: And I'm Mia.
6: Mia. Mia. Yeah, well, do you allow me to start by here?
8: Yeah.
6: Thank you, Mia.
8: Thank you.
6: Normally here in Mozambique, this kind of stuff are made by men.
8: Mm-hmm.
6: But I'm surprised now. I can see that this stuff has women's hand.
8: Yes.
6: It was made through women's hand. Tell us, Mia. How is it possible?
8: Well, I think in Germany it's not that unusual, not that uncommon. And I also have a lot of female friends who learned how to do the carpentry. And I actually think it's really amazing to see how we all work together in a project and how they're actually, if women try to do this work, it actually works just the same. We also had I had a friend from here, her name is Chelsea, and she also came to a carpentry year with me and she also tried it. And I think if you just stop thinking that only men can do it and you just do it, it actually works really well. Mm-hmm. I don't think there's a big difference.
6: And
8: yeah.
6: Was it easy to deal with this activity with your colleagues, the students from this institute here?
8: Yes, I think obviously our Portuguese isn't that good, so we had to try to find a way to communicate, but we drew and they were very clever. They picked up very, very well what we tried. Yeah, they picked up very fast. And I think once we got into a flow and we found our way to communicate, it worked very well.
6: Do you think that girls, women, after doing this with you, can they continue doing this kind of stuff?
8: I really think so, and I really hope they do. I think they just need to be encouraged, you know? They just need to understand that it actually, they can do it just as well as their male friends and colleagues. Yes.
6: How the idea came up to join men and do things like this? Well, I know that this is not from here in Mozambique, it comes from Germany.
8: Yeah.
6: How it coming?
8: So it's just, I think maybe just as it does for males. When I was younger, my family did stuff and then I joined them and then I just tried to build some little things. And then when I

0: I had a car and I wanted to build some stuff for the car, I just did it. And then I figured that it is really fun for me. And then once I figured that it's fun for me to work with wood and my hands, I just did it more. And then I thought, why not do that as a job? Yeah. Yeah.
1: Do you think that following this line, will you make life?
0: Yeah, absolutely, yeah. I think if you have a passion, no matter what it is, like if a man wants to be a tailor or a woman wants to be a carpenter, if you have a passion and you are really motivated to do it, everyone can do every job.
1: This wood,
0: yes.
1: Is it the same with the German wood?
0: No, it's very, we can't really get it in Germany. It's either you can't get it or it's really, really expensive. I think in Germany we would use a regional wood that would work similar, but I think this one is very good because it's good against termites and everything. The students from our group from the school here helped us a lot by finding out which wood works best with our project. Yes.
1: So what message for women from Mozambique so that they can come up, not stay down? Ah, come on, this is a men's job, not for women.
0: Yeah.
1: What can you tell women from Mozambique?
0: I think if you have a passion and you think you want to try it, you should try it. And I think you can do it. And I think you shouldn't be afraid to try it. Just try it and don't let anyone discourage you. Yes.
1: Thank you, May. I'm coming to you. I will ask you the same question which I posed to May. How do you think on that material? Did you feel comfortable to use this kind of material which is not possible to find in German?
2: Yes, this is, I think, Simbira wood. Yeah, it's very dense and very hard and oily. And it's like tropical wood, which we don't get in Germany. We just get like oak and beech and ahorn and stuff like that. And it's kind of toxic to work with because of all the little fine dust which can get into your lungs. For that you need like a dust mask or approved system which collects the dust from the machines, which we don't have here, so we used like masks we had in COVID to cover our faces and not breathe in all the little dust. So just because of its toxic habitat, it's not bad to work with. It's a real nice wood. It's really shiny when you put like a finish oil or vanish on it. That's right. And it looks good. Yeah, I like it.
1: Apart of the internship activities, how was the experience to be here in Nyamban, to be at this institute and other one?
2: It was completely different than I expected. I expected it to be a different work style here. But I really enjoyed it, even though it was a little bit frustrating in the beginning because, you know, it's always, if you have the language barrier as a first barrier to communicate, it's really hard to putting your intentions together with other people that don't speak your language and that are not, they're not real carpenters here. Is like they just learn how to build in general, and we just focus on one specific building topic, and it's carpentry. So it's really hard to explain all the words and all the meanings of like constructions and stuff to them. But I think, as Mia said, as the first information got through and we started chatting and we started explaining and drawing and stuff like that, it was really, really nice, and it was really like a good feeling to start communicating and building. Yeah,
1: exactly. Yes, how was the experience with food? I'm talking about gastronomy. About 1 month here in Mozambique, in Nyamba.
2: Ah, yeah. So for me, I really love food. I really love to cook and stuff like that in my free time and after work. So here it was like we lived at the health school and we got food every day. And like now we're eating the same food for 1 month nearly.
1: Okay.
2: And I have to say, I really enjoy eating something else now, but I really like the food. I really like matzapa.
1: Wow.
2: And yeah, all those little fried bean balls. I don't know what the name is. Yeah, and matzapa and yeah, some cabbage and stuff. And I really like the fruits.
1: Luisa said that she liked shamusa. What about you?
2: Yeah, like I'm vegetarian shamusa, but mostly they are with fish and meat. Fish yeah, yeah. And meat. But that's why I love those bean balls. Okay. Every morning I get a sandwich with mayonnaise, bean balls, and some cucumber salad,
1: exactly.
2: Which we have there. It's really good.
1: And what about the people that you met?
2: Oh, yeah. Like,
1: this period,
2: yeah. For me, it's like everything is about dancing and singing, mm-hmm. and that's why I appreciate this culture so much. Like when we arrived at the health school, the first day, the first evening we arrived, we got a welcoming, which was really heartwarming because we started dancing and singing together as a welcoming of the Mozambican students to us. And yeah, from that day on, it kept on going better and better. And I really, yeah, put all my heart into it, and I really enjoyed it with all my heart and soul, like the dancing and music spirit of all the people here. And I got really inspired by everyone watching and seeing. And even we had like some practicas here in some carpentries. And some days we were just standing, not working, but dancing and laughing, and it was really, really nice. And that's what I enjoyed most about the trip. So I really appreciate this culture.
1: I can say that you are really realizing by coming here.
2: Yeah, I'm very happy to be here. So I couldn't realize it at first that I'm here because it's so different to our culture and our country. And I've never been out of Europe before, but I definitely would recommend everyone to see this country, but not in like a typical touristic way, because as we here, we also experienced the good sides, but we also experienced sides where we as an industrial country really question ourselves, why are some things like they are here in Mozambique because of our countries and of our like intentions to be richer and richer. And I think if you come here, it's really nice to do a project here like we do, so you integrate a bit more and get more and get to know more the structure of life here, and not just taking photos and ignoring all the diseases maybe or all the problems we have here and we found here. But yeah, I would recommend everyone to come here because it's way of life. I love it. Yes.
1: Thank you. So, Mayor, I had forgotten to ask you about gastronomy. Did you like the food 1 month in Mozambique, 1 month in Inyamba?
0: Yes, I absolutely love it. And I was with Luisa by my friend Chelsea in the family, and they taught us how to cook and how to do the shamosha. And I already bought the bari spice.
1: Okay.
0: I bought a lot of that to take back to Germany. Yes, and then I'm going to definitely do some of the cooking as well. I love matzapa as well. The cakes are fantastic. I haven't had this great cakes, and the desserts as well. The fruits, very, very great. Thank you for asking.
1: Listeners, the interview with these German internship students continues next program, where we will also have some Mozambican students talking about this experience to internship with foreign students. By this moment, I can say goodbye. My name is Armindo Masink. I edited, produced, and presented this program, and Luis Batista was my technician. I wish all of you a happy International Lovers Day.
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2: Coming next, the news.
3: The bulletin of the news is read by Charles Manguero. Mozambican President Daniel Chapo has defended the establishment of a joint economic commission between Mozambique and Tanzania with a view to boosting the economy of both countries. According to Daniel Chapo, the commission will be supervised by the head of state of both countries and will be an instrument for the results-oriented bilateral cooperation. The President of the Republic spoke in Dar es Salaam at the press conference that served to take stock of the three-day visit to the United Republic of Tanzania.
4: Estabelecimento da Comissão Econômica Conjunta a ser supervisionada ao mais alto nível pelos dois chefes de Estado vai constituir instrumento importante para uma cooperação virada para resultados. Com esta Comissão Econômica Conjunta queremos passar para ação nestes instrumentos jurídicos todos que já foram assinados com ganhos para ambos os países.
3: The head of state also highlighted the need for Mozambique to seek experiences from Zanzibar in the field of tourism. The government has announced the funding for micro, small and medium-sized companies in various sectors of activity, including product and value chains, for the structural transformation of the national economy. Financing for micro, small and medium-sized companies is included in the proposal for the Economic and Social Plan in State Budget, which was approved on Saturday by the country's parliament. Prime Minister Bemvinda Levy announced that, in light of this instrument, the government also plans to take structural regions in this year to boost the country's economic growth and reduce the budget deficit forecast for 2025.
5: Para a materialização destas e de outras ações constantes no PESOI 2025, prevemos realizar uma despesa total de cerca de 513 mil milhões de meticais, a ser coberta por aproximadamente 386 mil milhões de meticais de receitas totais do Estado e cerca de 127 mil milhões de meticais provenientes de donativos e créditos internos e externos. Importa ressaltar que 90,9% do total de recursos internos para 2025 são receitas do Estado.
3: Health authorities in the district of Mopeya in the central province of Zambezia have declared an end to the cholera outbreak in that region. Meanwhile, Zambezia province recorded two more cases of cholera this Friday, bringing the total to 342 cases, with 12 deaths in the districts of Mopeya and Alto Molokwe. The information was revealed by the head of the Public Health Department at the Provincial Health Services in Zambezia, Leonardo Marezo.
6: Tendo sido decretado o fim do distrito de Mopeya, neste momento apenas temos sido Alto Molokwe a registrar casos e também referenciar aqui que no distrito de Alto Molokwe nós registramos um total de 9 óbitos. 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
3: Health authorities declare an end to the cholera outbreak in the Mopeya district of Zambezia. The Mozambican Parliament has definitely approved the proposed law on the Economic and Social Plan and State Budget, PESOE, for this year. The document was made possible on Saturday by the parliamentary benches of Frelimo and Podemos, while the benches of RENAMO and MDM voted against it. PESOE foresees the collection of resources of more than 420 billion meticais and operating expenses of 340 billion meticais. Mozambican President Daniel Chapo has reiterated that the restructuring process of the flag carrier Linhas Aéreas de Mozambique, LAM, is irreversible. And for the acquisition of planes, according to the head of state, there is money available. The head of state made the announcement at a press conference at the end of his state visit to Tanzania. Daniel Chapo said that Mozambique wants to learn lessons from that country in terms of civil aviation and tourism. This bulletin of the news comes to you from Maputo Corridor Radio, the English language service of Radio Mozambique. 40,000 people have water supply restrictions in the district of Manjacaz in the southern province of Gaza. In question are the constant breakdowns in supply services, accounting for 42 with these problems, in addition to three others that do not work out of a universe of nearly 200. The general commander of the police of the Republic of Mozambique, PRIM, says he will not tolerate defiant behavior within the corporation. Joaquin Sif made the announcement this Saturday in Nampula on the occasion of the opening of the PRIM week, alluding to the celebrations of the 50th anniversary of the creation of this body, which will take place on the 17th of this month. The police 50th anniversary this year is celebrated under the motto PRIM 50 Years, bringing together police community connection strategies in the face of challenges of maintaining public order, security and tranquility. To end this bulletin of the news, here's the weather forecast for Maputo City for today, which is partly cloudy. The maximum temperature is 23 degrees centigrade and the minimum is 16 degrees centigrade. And that brings us to the end of the news.
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Stay tuned because the journey has just begun. One love, one heart.

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2: Coming next, the news.
1: The bulletin of the news is read by Glazio Rombe. Mozambican President Daniel Sharp attends the inauguration ceremony of Uganda's re-elected President Uhuru Museveni. The participation of the Mozambican head of state in this solemn ceremony, at the invitation of his Ugandan counterpart, forms part of the historic relations of friendship, solidarity and cooperation between the two nations. The visit will provide an opportunity to discuss the state of bilateral cooperation, contributing to the strengthening of the historic ties of friendship and cooperation between the two peoples and countries, as well as to exchange views on various issues of common interest at regional, continental, and global levels. The President of the Republic, Daniel Sharp, addresses a greeting to nursing professionals to mark International Nurses Day, which is celebrated today. In his message, the head of state pays tribute to men and women who, with a strong sense of mission, dedication, and spirit of sacrifice, devote themselves daily to safeguard the health and lives of Mozambican people. The Mozambican statesman also notes that the commitment and the sense of mission of these healthcare professionals demonstrate that nursing is more than just a profession. It is a true mission of solidarity, humanity, and commitment to life. President Sharp, however, urges nursing professionals to strengthen their commitment to the humanization of healthcare, placing the patient at the center of their working. This bulletin of the news comes to you from Maputo Corridor Radio, the English language service of Radio Mozambique. The Speaker of the Assembly of the Republic, Margarida Dalapa, condemns xenophobic violence against foreign nationals in South Africa. Dalapa says that the violence occurring in that neighboring country undermines the values of peaceful coexistence and brotherhood among peoples. She therefore calls on the South African authorities to hold the perpetrators of these acts accountable.
3: Condenamos todas as formas de intolerância, violência contra cidadãos estrangeiros por atentarem contra os valores da convivência pacífica e da fraternidade entre os povos. 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Não se responde ódio com ódio.
1: The Speaker of the Assembly of the Republic was speaking on Monday at the close of the third ordinary session of the Legislative Board's 10th legislature. And the Minister of Interior, Paulo Chachin, condemns the acts of violence triggered by rumors regarding the alleged disappearance of male sexual organs, a situation that has already resulted in deaths and injuries in various provinces. Chachin appealed to the public to reject the misinformation and avoid taking the law into their own hands.
4: Poderíamos apelar, a partir deste ponto, a todos os cidadãos de bem, a todos os moçambicanos, a não acreditarem nisso. 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
1: The Minister of Interior was speaking on Monday on the program Cartas na Mesa on Radio Mozambique. Paulo Chachin assured to listeners that progress had been made in the fight against crime in the country, with a reduction in various crime rates, the strengthening of operation against organized crime, and the prevention of kidnappings. To end this bulletin of the news, here's the weather forecast Maputo City for today, which is expected to be mostly sunny. The high could be at 30 and the low at 20 degrees Celsius. This brings us to the end of the news. That was the news here on 105.9 FM, Maputo Corridor Radio Current Affairs Program, Inzaba. My name is Glazio Rombe. Welcome back to Inzaba.
0: This is Inzaba.
1: A group of Mozambican youngsters has created an application that has enabled people to translate Portuguese into their native languages. With 11 provinces and 3 regional divisions, the country has over 20 native languages. So, aiming to create a united society, this group has created this application to enable people who cannot speak a native language to learn and, if possible, talk with others while seizing the opportunity to learn and interact with others.
5: Hello, my name is Ivan Bila. I'm a software engineer, and today I'm going to talk about Xiland language learning app.
1: Tell us more about this application.
5: It's a language learning app geared towards Mozambican languages. So that would be Shangana, Makua, Ilomwe, Shimakonde, and Siao. And the biggest differential is that it focuses right away in ensuring that the students can learn the most basic constructs of a language, such as how to greet, how to ask for directions, how to do presentations.
1: How did this idea come up to your mind, and what made you raise up and start building this application?
5: So one thing that I could notice is from my generation onwards, there is a lack of local language speakers, especially the ones such as Shangana, Makua. And due to this lack of resources, we are seeing some disconnect between the young population and the adult population. And also, there is a part of the population that is not intertwined with the local culture. So with these problems, we try to build an application that allows people to learn both about the languages and the culture as well.
1: So far, how many languages do you have in your application?
5: We currently have 3 languages. Shangana, Makua, and Lomwe. But as for parity of features, we have for the Shangana, we've developed more than 10 modules. Currently, we have 6 available, and we have a dictionary with over 800 words, which have the words, the meaning, and the pronunciation. For Makua, we have 1,400 words with the meaning and the pronunciation, and we're still working on the modules. Same applies to Ilomwe.
1: Which is your database for this background information you include in this application?
5: For Shangana, we found the dictionary by Bintus Toy. So he has 2 dictionaries, Portuguese Shangana, Shangana Portuguese. So we try to extract some words from that dictionary. And we also found like theses from university students that we're studying languages, so that's also part of our source. As for the Makua, we found a set of books under the Lidemo organization where they have words and their meaning.
1: Regarding the use of this application, those who are willing to use it, how can they use it? If I do speak Portuguese, I'm willing to learn Shangana. Can it help me?
5: Yes, so currently the primary way to learn that, we use Portuguese as the base language, which is the official language of Mozambique. It's a base language for learning Shangana and Makua. So if you're a Portuguese speaker, the app is already in the Portuguese language. You have to download it from the App Store on iOS and on the Play Store on Android. So once you download it, the app will have an onboarding journey which will teach you about how to use it and what you can do. Currently, the app has dictionaries, modules, categories, as well as quizzes for practicing. We currently have a dictionary, so on the dictionary you can search or translate the words that.
1: Vice versa.
5: One way you can write it in Portuguese and get the Shangana translation, and you can write in Shangana and get the Portuguese translation. So it's a two-way translation in the dictionary itself. Aside that, we have categorized things. So if you want to know about professions, there's a section that we grouped all the professions. If you want to know about diseases, there's a section we've grouped all the diseases. If you want to know about colors, days of the week, So we believe that that is the best way someone can learn, is to try and see the categories which encompass the content that they want. And we also have modules. In the modules, you can hear a conversation between two native speakers and the translation side by side.
1: Are you reaching your target, the type that you designed for?
5: So far, the feedback has been overwhelming. It's something that we didn't expect. In less than 45 days, we have 1,600 users using the app, and they have solved over 3,000 quizzes. Each quiz has from 2 to 18 questions, so they've solved over 3,000 of those. And aside that, there are some other metrics that we set for ourselves that have been blown out of the water by this insurgence of the users using it. We've had a lot of feedback, and we can say that we've definitely reached some of the users that we intended to in the beginning. We've seen someone say that, I couldn't speak with my grandma, but thanks to this, I have a resource that I can connect with my grandma. We've seen people from abroad saying that I always wanted to connect with the language and the cultures of my origin country, and with this, I can now try and understand it. A percentage of the users of the app are from other countries and continents altogether. So we have people from Berlin, from Madrid, from Australia, New Zealand, from Asia. We have people from Brazil. We have people from North America. So we can firmly say that in the 45 days that the app has been active, has been used all over the globe, and we have an average session time of 15 minutes. So that means that people aren't just curious, but they're actively learning.
1: That was Ivan Bila, a technician of the application. South African President Cyril Ramaphosa has emphasized that he will not resign over the Falapala matter, and says he will be taking Parliament's independent panel report on the matter on review after the Constitutional Court ruling last week. The president insists he has not stolen any public money, committed any crime, or violated his oath of office. The president was addressing the nation on Monday.
6: On the basis of advice from my legal team, and as envisaged by the Constitutional Court when it said, unless and until the report is set aside on review, I have therefore decided to proceed to take the independent panel's report on review on an expeditious basis. I do so not out of disrespect for Parliament or its processes, but to affirm the need for such findings to be correct in law and in fact, especially where Parliament's work would be based on and informed by a report I believe is flawed. I do so out of respect for the Constitutional Court judgment and the principles of judicial review that it reiterates and reinforces. I also do so in fulfillment of the rights and obligations and processes contained in our Constitution. My fellow South Africans, while there have been calls in some circles that I should resign, nothing in the Constitutional Court judgment compels me to resign my office. The Constitutional Court made no finding of any kind regarding my alleged conduct. The court made no finding on whether there was prima facie evidence of misconduct, nor if the alleged conduct, if established, justifies impeachment and the removal of the president. Instead, the Constitutional Court judgment reinforces the principles, the rights and processes underpinning our constitutional order. This explicitly includes the right to take the report of the independent panel on review. I therefore respectfully want to make it clear that I will not resign. To do so would be to preempt a process defined by the Constitution. To do so would be to give credence to a panel report that unfortunately has grave flaws. To do so would be to abdicate the responsibility that I assumed when I became President of the Republic.
1: There have been calls for Ramaphosa to resign following the judgment of the Constitutional Court.
0: This is Inzava.
1: 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Goodbye for now.
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fitted, shark with judge. And let Plumaneta, Nasolele Tuzan is for the stress garbage. Jello Lababa move, but shift the lem gun is for the Puzan a piece. So let's party, see you pull out a piece. Yes, see Gabi, but so some crease. This is a fresh Gabi. Don't want him off the leash, but reading or less gag. That means no money, no money. Yeah, poor, influence the whole generation, but go back to